0: changes, which they say will limit damage to business investment. It comes as a two-day Senate inquiry gets underway today. Updating sport, Jerome Luai produced the first hat-trick of his NRL career to inspire the Tigers to a 36-28 victory over the Titans in Sydney. The Skippers told Nine they owe their fans a response after last week's humiliating 68-0 defeat to Penrith.
1: Good feeling for me, bro. It's been a tough couple of weeks. We know if we can play our brand of footy, we're a tough team to beat.
0: And celebrations have continued in Vancouver following the Socceroos' 2-0 upset over Turkey. The Aussies have headed back to their base camp ahead of their clash against the US on Saturday in Seattle.
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0: At the house with it, watching sinners.
1: Who you with?
0: On the couch with my favorite sinner. 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
4: Showers in the Blue Mountains. We're heading for a top of 11 and 19 degrees in Penrith. Hi, I'm Chandra Llewellyn. A Middle East peace deal is expected to be officially signed in Switzerland on Friday. Iran has now confirmed the details of the Memorandum of Understanding have been finalised, which will see an immediate reopening of the Strait of Hormuz. US Vice President J.D. Vance has told Fox News they'll continue to ensure the region is no longer a basket case.
5: Finally, and most importantly, celebrate the fact that I think we can say with confidence Iran will never have a nuclear weapon. We got a lot of work to do, but a big win tonight.
4: Barnaby Joyce isn't surprised. Pauline Hanson is now the preferred Prime Minister as today's Resolve poll shows voters continue to abandon Labor and the Coalition. The One Nation recruit telling Seven voters don't trust the federal government.
6: Because before the last election, you lied. And when people have lied, no one believes you anymore.
4: Sydney Council will temporarily lift a ban on drones, allowing life-saving New South Wales to monitor for shark activity. A woman is fighting for life in hospital after being bitten by a suspected great white at Coogee Beach at the weekend. Drones have already detected more than 2,000 sharks along the state's coastline since July last year. And singer Oliver Tree, known for Life Goes On, has died at the age of 32 after a chopper crash in Brazil. He and five others were killed after two helicopters collided near Rio de Janeiro on Sunday morning. A cause into the crash hasn't been determined. Updating for the Aussies are celebrated in Vancouver following the Socceroos 2-0 upset over Turkey. They've headed back to their base camp ahead of their clash against the US on Saturday in Seattle. Injured Socceroos midfielder Riley McGree telling Seven he couldn't sleep last night.
7: Oh, I'm stoked. Honestly, I'm so proud of the performance last night and the result. It's only the first game in the group, but it's the perfect start.
4: Alex de Minaur suffered an upset loss in the final of the ATP event in the Netherlands. The Demon going down in three sets to Poland's Kamil Muchik.
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10: A shower or two in Katoomba. We're heading for a top of 11 degrees and rain in Blackheath, top of 12. Hey, I'm Chandra Llewellyn. Donald Trump's declared the toll-free opening of the Strait of Hormuz and the end of the US naval blockade. He's addressed the ships of the world on social media, saying, "Start your engines and let the oil flow." A record $3.6 billion will be spent on New South Wales hospitals over the next year, Health Minister Ryan Park says. It's an unprecedented investment and will deliver 32 new or upgraded hospitals across the state.
11: Well, it's a massive amount of money, but it's the money needed to upgrade our facilities. Money will go to the redevelopment currently underway at Bankstown, Nepean, RPA, and of course the brand new hospital out in northwestern Sydney at Rouse Hill.
10: Labor concedes people are angry, but insists One Nation is not the answer to their problems. A result follows One Nation's primary vote surging to 29%, while Pauline Hanson has overtaken Albo as preferred PM. But Labor frontbencher Pat Conroy has told Nine One Nation has no way of fixing any of the problems we face.
12: People are angry, but what One Nation offers is just more anger, not solutions. And in the end, they're the same as the Liberals and the Nationals.
10: Business groups have put forward a compromise to the federal government's tax changes, which they say will limit damage to business investment. It comes as a two-day Senate inquiry gets underway today. Updating sport, Jerome Luai produced the first hat-trick of his NRL career to inspire the Tigers to a 36-28 victory over the Titans in Sydney. The Skippers told Nine they owe their fans a response after last week's humiliating 68-0 defeat to Penrith.
13: Good feeling for me, bro. It's been a tough couple of weeks. We know if we can play our brand of footy, we're a tough team to beat.
10: And celebrations have continued in Vancouver following the Socceroos' 2-0 upset over Turkey. The Aussies have headed back to their base camp ahead of their clash against the US on Saturday in Seattle.
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11: Showers in the Blue Mountains. We're heading for a top of 11 and 19 degrees in Penrith. Hi, I'm Chandra Llewellyn. A Middle East peace deal is expected to be officially signed in Switzerland on Friday. Iran has now confirmed the details of the Memorandum of Understanding have been finalised, which will see an immediate reopening of the Strait of Hormuz. US Vice President J.D. Vance has told Fox News they'll continue to ensure the region is no longer a basket case.
12: Finally, and most importantly, celebrate the fact that I think we can say with confidence Iran will never have a nuclear weapon. We got a lot of work to do, but a big win tonight.
11: Barnaby Joyce isn't surprised. Pauline Hanson is now the preferred Prime Minister, as today's Resolve poll shows voters continue to abandon Labor and the Coalition. The One Nation recruit telling Seven voters don't trust the federal government.
13: Because before the last election, you lied. And when people have lied, no one believes you anymore.
11: Sydney Council will temporarily lift a ban on drones, allowing life-saving New South Wales to monitor for shark activity. A woman is fighting for life in hospital after being bitten by a suspected great white at Coogee Beach at the weekend. Drones have already detected more than 2,000 sharks along the state's coastline since July last year. And singer Oliver Tree, known for Life Goes On, has died at the age of 32 after a chopper crash in Brazil. He and five others were killed after two helicopters collided near Rio de Janeiro on Sunday morning. A cause into the crash hasn't been determined. Updating for the Aussies are celebrated in Vancouver following the Socceroos' 2-0 upset over Turkey. They've headed back to their base camp ahead of their clash against the US on Saturday in Seattle. Injured Socceroos midfielder Riley McGree telling Seven he couldn't sleep last night.
14: Oh, I'm stoked. Honestly, I'm so proud of the performance last night and the result. It's only the first game in the group, but it's the perfect start.
11: Alex Dimonor suffered an upset loss in the final of the ATP event in the Netherlands. The Demon going down in three sets to Poland's Kamil Muchik.
14: Invest smarter with CommSec. 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
1: Yeah. For the city though. Yeah. 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Yeah. Okay.

Yeah. Way out of dip out of six, run out of six, just like it did. Why was TPS at my crib until you boy slid? It is what it is. Check signing is my kink, pushing out ink, I feel like a squid. I would probably need a YouTube search.

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9: Jarrow 2 in Katoomba. We're heading for a top of 11 degrees and rain in Blackheath, top of 12. Hey, I'm Chandra Llewellyn. Donald Trump's declared the toll-free opening of the Strait of Hormuz and the end of the US naval blockade. He's addressed the ships of the world on social media, saying, "Start your engines and let the oil flow." A record $3.6 billion will be spent on New South Wales hospitals over the next year, Health Minister Ryan Park says. It's an unprecedented investment and will deliver 32 new or upgraded hospitals across the state.
10: It's a massive amount of money, but it's the money needed to upgrade our facilities. Money will go to the redevelopment currently underway at Bankstown, Nepean, RPA, and of course the brand new hospital out in northwestern Sydney at Rouse Hill.
9: Labor concedes people are angry, but insists One Nation is not the answer to their problems. A Resolve poll is One Nation's primary vote surging to 29%, while Pauline Hanson has overtaken Albo as preferred PM. But Labor frontbencher Pat Conroy's told Nine, One Nation has no way of fixing any of the problems we face.
11: People are angry, but what One Nation offers is just more anger, not solutions. And in the end, they're the same as the Liberals and the Nationals.
9: Business groups have put forward a compromise to the federal government's tax changes, which they say will limit damage to business investment. It comes as a two-day Senate inquiry gets underway today. Updating sport, Jerome Luai produced the first hat-trick of his NRL career to inspire the Tigers to a 36-28 victory over the Titans in Sydney. The Skippers told Nine they owe their fans a response after last week's humiliating 68-0 defeat to Penrith.
12: Good feeling for me, bro. It's been a tough couple of weeks. We know if we can play our brand of footy, we're a tough team to beat.
9: And celebrations have continued in Vancouver following the Socceroos' 2-0 upset over Turkey. The Aussies have headed back to their base camp ahead of their clash against the US on Saturday in Seattle.
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17: Hello, I'm Monique Crichton. A Middle East peace deal is expected to be officially signed in Switzerland on Friday. Iran has now confirmed the details of the Memorandum of Understanding have been finalised, which will see an immediate reopening of the Strait of Hormuz. US Vice President J.D. Vance has told Fox News they'll continue to ensure the region is no longer a basket case.
18: Finally, and most importantly, celebrate the fact that I think we can say with confidence Iran will never have a nuclear weapon. We got a lot of work to do, but a big win tonight.
17: Pauline Hanson has put forward a different approach to negative gearing as Labor's proposal to abolish it, except for new builds and existing investment properties, goes under the microscope in Canberra. The One Nation leader telling the ABC it should be limited to two homes.
19: Keep it on two houses, by all means. You've got to encourage those young ones who can still live at home, helped by the parents, to invest in their house. The rental will actually help pay off the mortgage. Then they'll eventually move into themselves.
17: The surge in illicit tobacco will force Aussie taxpayers to spend almost $3 billion on healthcare for smokers, with the tobacco excise only covering a fraction of the full $6.8 billion cost. And Brad Pitt and Angelina Jolie's son Knox has dropped Pitt from his last name on his high school diploma. Knox Jolly was reportedly on the certificate issued by Fusion Academy in LA earlier this month. It's the latest snub for the A-lister. In sport, Blues 5'8 Mitch Moses has declared he's right to play in NRL's State of Origin 2 on Wednesday night. He's had limited preparation as he continues to recover from a hamstring injury that ruled him out of Game 1. He says he gets the interest in his hamstring.
7: Fully expected, I guess, obviously coming off what happened, so... Yeah, I'm ready to go.
5: Are you okay?
7: Yeah, I'm good. Ready to go.
17: And Alex de Minaur has suffered an upset 3-set loss in the final of the ATP event in the Netherlands. That's the latest in news and sport.
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10: Cater's Triple Hype.
0: Well, what a weekend of sport it was. Afternoon fam, K-Sara with you, totally inspired by, of course, the Knicks winning. First of all, Jalen Brunson, what an absolute legend and what an incredibly inspiring story. And then our beautiful Socceroos, 2-0. Absolutely amazing. Doesn't it just want you to be better at whatever it is you do? So let's be better this week at whatever it is we set our minds to. So I am going to start with loading you up with three of the hottest new drops. In at number three, The Amazing Trials with Whistle While I Work. In at number two, York with Breakup Season. And right now from the UK, the trio known as Flo. This is Don't Break Her Heart. And this is what Kata sounds like.

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2: Dumb enough for loving a God, then God bless. Cool God, leaving us all in a hot mess. Whistling away my day, trying to love everybody when I hate my brain. Off the top five, dead or alive, while I'm living, I have 1, 2, 3. Big Scott, Pippin, all the pain, and I whistled it away. And the same person answered, and I didn't even pray.

How good is a bit of Biggie for your Monday? Staying on that New York tip. Speaking of which, oh, we've got DJ Slim with an incredible ode to New York coming up at 5 o'clock, just in time for your drive home. And then we're keeping the vibes high at 6 with DJ Helena Ellis and the club drop for you. She's going to mix up all the latest club remixes as well. Now, we've got a big afternoon. I'm going to tell you how you can score tickets to Ashanti, also tickets to Bryson Tiller, thanks to us here at Cater. And right now, I got to do a big shout out to Fatboy Slim, who brought the community together when there is so much division out there. I've got to say, it must be very hard for One Nation supporters supporting the Socceroos, which is a team that is largely made up of everything that makes Australia great, including loads of immigrants and loads of refugees in there, just putting on an absolutely stellar performance. The UK is going through a similar situation with a lot of divisive politics, and Fatboy Slim took to the streets of Brighton and absolutely brought everybody together. So let's get up and dance to this one. This is Cater. We've come.

0: Khalid is coming back to Australia for the It's Always Summer Somewhere tour. Playing four massive shows in Perth, Brisbane, Melbourne and Sydney this November. See Khalid live in Australia, performing songs from his new album, After the Sun Goes Down. For ticket details, head to frontiertouring.com.
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16: On the M2 in Macquarie Park, one eastbound lane remains closed approaching Lenko Road due to a police operation. In West Pimble, we've got a car breakdown on Ride Road northbound at Lady Game Drive. Into Homebush West, traffic remains slow southbound on Centenary Drive, just past the M4 after an earlier breakdown. And in Box Hill, we've got a minor accident on Windsor Road eastbound at Boundary Road. The M5 in Moorebank, it's slowing westbound past Heathcote Road. Travel time from Kingsgrove to Preston's is 20 minutes. 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I'm Lisa Kowalski. That's the latest traffic on Kader.
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10: On the M2 in Macquarie Park, one eastbound lane remains closed approaching Langkove Road due to a police operation. Westbound out of the Langkove Tunnel and past the site is still very slow. Into West Pymble, we've got a car breakdown on Ride Road northbound at Lady Game Drive. Homebush West, traffic remains pretty slow southbound on Centenary Drive, just past the M4 after an earlier breakdown. On the M5 in Moorebank, it's slowing westbound past Heathcote Road, with travel time from Kingsgrove to Preston's 26 minutes. Snow time at Hunter Valley Gardens is snow much fun, with ice skating, cool rides, live entertainment and more. Starts June 27. Tickets at hvg.com.au. I'm Lisa Kowalski. That's the latest traffic on KDAR.

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1: How good is Kehlani and Missy Elliott on the same track? Back and Forth is the name of it. And the news on Kehlani, she's jumped on the remix of Girls with our very own The Kid LAROI, and I'm dropping that track after 5 on KSRI and The Dirty Dozen. Now, kata.com.au is where you need to head if you want to score tickets to see the incredible Ashanti. She is going to be playing here in November, Perth, Sydney, Melbourne and Brizzy. We've got tickets to go. And we're going to call you back next week. All you got to do is answer your phone. That's how easy it is. So if I were you, I'd enter at kata.com.au right about now. A million.

ice and chill. Damn. 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
14: 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You're tuning in to Cater. 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

0: On the M2 in Macquarie Park, one eastbound lane remains closed approaching Langcove Road due to a police operation. Westbound out of the Langcove Tunnel and past the site is still very slow. Travel time is 19 minutes to Windsor Road. Green Valley, we've got a crash on Lord Howe Drive near Lindemann Crescent. M5 Moorbank is slowing westbound past Heathcote Road. Travel time from Kingsgrove Tunnel exit to Preston's is 26 minutes. And the M4 also slowing westbound towards Prospect Highway. 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I'm Lisa Kowalski. That's the latest traffic on KDAR.
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3: Hello, I'm Monique Crichton. The Prime Minister hasn't ruled out extending the fuel excise discount beyond June 30, despite revelations the crucial oil route, the Strait of Hormuz, is going to reopen. It comes as the US and Iran have reached a peace deal, which has already caused oil prices to tumble globally. Anthony Albanese says the fuel excise has provided a lot of relief at the bowser.
4: We'll make our assessment over coming days. We obviously need to make a decision prior to June 30, and we need to do that in advance, obviously, of June 30, so people have appropriate notice.
3: A police officer in Pakistan has been arrested and is being questioned over the shooting of a 9-year-old Perth girl. The young girl was with family in a car when they were robbed. Attending police opened fire on their vehicle, killing the child. Foreign Affairs is providing consular assistance to the family. South Australia is celebrating the success of LIV Golf in Adelaide. This year's tournament reportedly injecting a record $97.1 million into the state's economy, but there's still some doubt over its future. Tributes are flowing for Californian musician Oliver Tree after he was killed in a chopper crash in Brazil. The 32-year-old singer was on tour in Rio when the aircraft he was travelling in collided with another chopper. And Donald Trump is celebrating his 80th birthday with a UFC fight at the White House. The claw has been built on the South Lawn, with government officials joining over 4,000 spectators to watch the cage fight. In sports, Sweden has come out on top in its World Cup match against Tunisia, finishing 5-1 winners. Earlier, the Netherlands and Japan managed a 2-2 draw, and Germany thrashed Curacao 7-1. A win for Aussie cricket fans, the MCG's infamous Bay 13 will be handed back to them at this year's Boxing Day Test. It was allocated to the Barmy Army during the Ashes last summer. That's the latest in news and sport.
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How good's that? So let's take a listen now to Kader's Mystery Mixtape. I'm going to give you a clue on the other side. Andy's outdone himself. There are six songs spliced together there. We need title and artist in the correct order to score. Now, I am going to give you a clue about the artists of the first song. And the clue is as follows. It is one of the biggest K-pop groups in the world. Hope that helps. Head to kader.com.au and wait for Jake to call you back tomorrow morning. And just a reminder, the only times you can hear Kader's Mystery Mixtape is 8 a.m., 11 a.m., 2 p.m. and 4 p.m. with me. Let's get into the Biebs now. Keep it locked right here on Kader.

She is just beauty personified. Larissa Lambert, I Love You Out Loud is the name of the track. She's, of course, our homegrown superstar, doing some incredible numbers, absolutely exploding just about everywhere. Run those numbers up. If you haven't checked out her new project, Yearning, yet, go check it out. And please check out her visuals because they are just impeccable. Now, stick with me because coming up after five, I've got new drops on the show from Don Toliver. Also got a new drop from Tierra Whack to get on for you. And if you stick around on the other side of the ad break, one of my favorite Q-Tip songs is on its way and it is guaranteed to lift your mood. Right now, here's Lady Gaga and Doechii, This Cater.

0: mixtape. 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
13: Hey, what's happening, y'all? 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
14: 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This is Bless.
15: 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It's day one.
16: Yo, yo, this your boy, A Huncho. You're tuning in to Kata. Let's get it. Ha ha.
17: On the Hume Motorway in Ingleburn, we've got a truck breakdown southbound approaching Brooks Road in the left-hand lane. On the M5 in Moorbank, a car's broken down eastbound at the off-ramp to Moorbank Avenue. Into North Parramatta, a breakdown on James Roos Drive, westbound past Pennant Hills Road. George's Hall, we've got delays northbound on Henry Lawson Drive. Bondi Junction also getting very busy westbound on Old South Head Road at Sid Einfeld Drive. The M4 taking 30 minutes westbound from Church Street, Parramatta to the M7 in Eastern Creek. 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I'm Lisa Kowalski. That's the latest traffic on Kata.
0: Kesara. Driving you home on Kata. This is Kesara. And from 5, find your new favourite Australian artist with the Dirty Dozen.

kata.com.au. That's where you really need to head if you want to win any or all of the free stuff we have up for grabs, including free tickets to some of the biggest artists that are heading our way, including the incredible Bryson Tiller. Now, thanks to livenation.com.au, we've got Bryson Tiller's The Neo Trap Soul Tour heading our way in January. Yeah, we're talking 2027 already. Do I know where the year's gone? No, I do not. Let's just keep it moving. So Tuesday, the 19th of Jan, he's going to be in Perth. The 21st of Jan, Melbourne. The 23rd of Jan here in Sydney at Kudos Bank Arena. The 25th of Jan in Brizzy. We've got tickets to go. We need to know which city you want to go see Bryson Tiller in. So please head to kata.com.au and wait for us to call you back next week. All you got to do is answer your phone. That's how easy it is. And to put you in the right mood, let's get some Bryson Tiller on now. Here's Whatever She Wants. This is Kata.

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10: On the Hume Motorway in Ingleburn, we've got a trunk breakdown southbound approaching Brooks Road over in the left-hand lane. Travel time now southbound from Preston's to Campbelltown is 20 minutes. On the M7 in Horsley Park, a van's broken down southbound at the Horsley Drive into Arncliffe. A multi-car crash on the Princess Highway northbound past Wickham Street and the M4 slowing westbound towards Prospect Highway. Travel time westbound from Church Street to Mount Gower Road, 28 minutes. 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

the Kid Laroi and Quavo, Slow It Down on Kata. Quavo partying with Cardi B over the weekend, celebrating the Knicks' big win. We've got a Knicks mix coming up thanks to DJ Slim. He's going to kickstart the show shortly. And I've got the new Kid Laroi remix of Girls with Kehlani on it coming up in the countdown as well. Here's Teddy Swims, Case Around the Dirty Dozen up next. Don't go nowhere. This is Kata.

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19: Yo, yo, this your boy, A Huncho. You're tuning in to Kater. 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Ha ha.
20: On the M5 in Padstow, a two-car crash is closing a westbound lane just below Fairford Road. The Hume motorway in Ingleburn is finally easing up after an earlier truck breakdown southbound approaching Brooks Road. Travel time from Preston's to Campbelltown only 11 minutes now. Unclear for multi-car crash on Princes Highway northbound past Wickham Street. Still has two left-hand lanes closed, and the M4 motorway slowing westbound towards Prospect Highway. Travel time from Church Street to Balgoa Road, 28 minutes. 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I'm Lisa Kowalski. That's the latest traffic on Kater.
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22: Hello, I'm Monique Crichton. Well, we could know within days whether the cut to the fuel excise will be extended beyond June 30. The federal government's considering what's next after the US and Iran agreed to a ceasefire deal, which includes the reopening of the Strait of Hormuz. Liberal leader Angus Taylor watching with interest.
23: The crude oil price at least has come down overnight, and we'd expect that to flow through to the Bowser, but let's see if it's sustained. I mean, I think this is the big question everyone's got. No one knows the answers yet, but we'll

0: see in the next little while.
1: Households are also sweating on the latest Reserve Bank board meeting. We'll find out tomorrow whether the experts are right to think they'll sit tight when it comes to the cash rate this month. It's sitting at 4.35%. Victorian state politics is under the spotlight on the eve of Parliament resuming, but Premier Jacinta Allen and Deputy Ben Carroll are adamant there'll be no leadership challenge tomorrow. Labor's been on the slide in the polls 5 months out from the next state election there. We're being reminded to look out for red flags as AI scams become more advanced. It's reported scammers are using AI deepfake technology to alter their voice and impersonate authority figures. Former Carlton and Port Adelaide footballer Nick Stevens has been sentenced to 9 months jail. He was convicted of defrauding a number of Victorian families while running an unlicensed pool installation business. He'll do 2 years of community service after being released. And a Queensland woman is looking at retirement after more than 60 years on the job. That's because the Mackay resident secured a $3 million lotto win on the weekend. In sport, a boost for the Blues ahead of State of Origin 2 in Melbourne on Wednesday night. Mitch Moses has recovered from a hamstring injury. New South Wales has a 1-0 lead in the three-match series. In cricket, Australia managed to beat Bangladesh by a wicket to avoid a one-day series whitewash. Cooper Connolly, the top scorer, with 149 runs. And Alex de Minaur has missed a chance to move into the world's top five for the first time, losing the final ATP Tour event in the Netherlands. That's the latest in news and sport.
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12: Afternoon, fam. We have got a big show. It is busy, so we need to get straight into it. Yes, we're going to sound off the 12 hottest in hip-hop. Yes, I've got a couple of new drops on for you, including new Don Toliver and new Tierra Whack. Fingers crossed we have enough time. We are tapping in with UK artist Bless. We got DJ Helena Ellis and the club drop at 6 o'clock. And right now, with New York absolutely erupting... Of course, Sunday morning, it was an absolute treat to see particularly my new favourite person in the world, Jalen Brunson. He's got such a wonderful story. It was so wonderful to see both him and his dad, of course, the coach, win. It was an absolutely nail-biting finish. It went right down to the wire, and the Knicks thoroughly deserved it, and New York is probably still partying. So DJ Slim, he went straight on the decks, and he's done this incredible New York mix for me. So let's get it on now. This is an Go the Knicks mix, and this is K-Sara and the Dirty Dozen right here on K-Dub.

K-Sera and the Dirty Dozen on KEDA. Number 12.

0: Okay. K-Sera. We'll be back after these important messages.
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11: 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This is Bless.
12: 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It's day one.
13: 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You're tuning in to Kater. Let's get it. Ha ha.
14: In St. Clair, we've got a breakdown southbound on Roper Road approaching the M4 motorway. On the M5 in Padstow, a two-car crash westbound below Fairford Road with two left-hand lanes closed. Travel time from Kingsgrove Tunnel exit to Preston's is 39 minutes. M4 also slowing westbound from Granville all the way to the Prospect Highway. North Parramatta traffic absolutely crawling westbound on James Ridge Drive from Pennant Hills Road to Bryans Road into Northmead. Hurry, the Southern's three-day end of financial year event and Sunday. 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I'm Lisa Kowalski. That's the latest traffic on Kater.
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0: We doing them 12 to 1 for your drive home, case around the Dirty Dozen. Here on K to kick the countdown off with Ludacris and Glorilla, Real Hustler, the name of the track. And just sending there, the Kid Laroi and Kehlani jumping on the remix for Girls, which is having a resurgence. Of course, thanks to off-campus star Belmont, who plays Garrett Graham in the show, dancing and partying with the Kid Laroi on camera and singing that song when he was touring in Greece. All right, let's have a look at some of the other news. I've got to start with the sad news about Oliver Tree. This was so sad. He has passed away in a horrific helicopter crash in Brazil. He is on tour at the moment. He was supposed to be touring here in October this year. People are still just coming to terms with this news. Five people in one helicopter, one in the other. It was a mid-air collision, from what I can gather, and it came down in a parking lot for electric vehicles, which started a huge fire. So, very sorry to Oliver Tree fans. And, of course, I'm sure his family and friends are reeling from that news. Very sad. May he rest in peace. All right, having a look at some other news. Ye has lost his Prague concert. The venue has terminated that contract. It looks like he could have problems performing in Miami as well because the Jewish community are not happy that he is looking at putting on a big concert in Tampa Bay. So we'll see what happens there. James Harden, of course, we're talking a lot about basketball because of the NBA Finals and the Knicks and everything, which was just amazing. But James Harden was arrested on weapons charges in Houston. He has been released on bail. In other news, Sean Kingston and his mother. Now, this is an interesting one. They have decided they are not going to pursue challenging their incarceration or their sentencing. And Sean Kingston, they're going to do their time now. Sean Kingston was sentenced to about 42 months. It's just over three and a half something years. His mother got five years in prison. And this was a whole lot of fraud that they were involved with and obviously found guilty of. We got some more newsroom of gossip coming up in the show. But right now, let's do some new music.
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0: Well, it's kind of new, but it also gives me an opportunity to remind everybody that this absolute superstar is coming out here with Postie in October for the Big Ass World Tour. I'm talking about Don Toliver, who's had an exceptional year. He's had about four tracks sit at the top 10 most streamed songs this year already. This is a remix of New Drop. It is the B2B remix. Let's check it out now. Remember, you heard it first right here on K-Sara and the Dirty Dozen on K-Dot.

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13: 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You're tuning in to Cater. 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Ha ha.
14: On the M4 in Greystanes, we've got a crash westbound in lane 3 at Ennelong Road. On the M5 in Padstow, a two-car crash westbound below Fairford Road with two left-hand lanes closed. Travel time from Kingsgrove to Preston's now 39 minutes. Homebush Bay Drive queued southbound over the M4 onto Centenary Drive, and in Liverpool, the Hume Highway looking quite busy southbound approaching Hoxton Park Road. 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I'm Lisa Kowalski. That's the latest traffic on Cater.
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0: Number 10.

0: jumping on the remix of Bossman D. Lou's Motion Party there. Coming in at number 7 as we do them 12 to 1. She got a bit of a serve from Clay Thompson, her ex, recently, saying that she was too ghetto and too concerned with Tory Lanez. That's the reason why he broke up with her. Ouch. All right, now we're going to throw a couple of tracks together representing two of the big wins on the weekend that put smiles on our dials. The Socceroos, of course, doing such an exceptional job against Turkey. With all the trash talking that went on, we showed him who was boss, and I'm here for it. So let's take a minute now to talk a little bit about our Socceroos. There are 18 players with direct immigrant or refugee heritages. Over 15 different ethnic backgrounds are represented. 4 players born in or raised in refugee camps. 3 players born outside Australia. So a wonderful example of who we are as a nation. I just wonder how some of the supporters of this anti-immigrant, white Australia-only sort of policies feel about that. Are they barracking for the Socceroos? Do they have a right to barrack for the Socceroos? Particularly when one political party wouldn't even have the SBS as a media platform. They would cancel SBS altogether, so we wouldn't even been able to watch it free to air. So, yeah, so have a think about that when you're barracking for our amazing Socceroos. Then, of course, I'm going to play some 50 Cent. I've chosen, I think, the perfect track. He was seen partying with ASAP Rocky when the Knicks won. And I'm going to start with this track representing the Socceroos, Young Franco, TK Miser, and Nerve. Real nice. Up the Socceroos and up the Knicks. Let's go.
1: What? Boy, I don't think they're ready for this.

0: What's up? This is the Kid 50 Cent. You're now tuned in to K-Sera. So keep it locked right here. G-G-G-G-G-Unit.
1: K-Sera will be back after these important messages. In the meantime, follow K-Sera on Instagram at K-Sera.DirtyDozen.
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7: In Carlingford, we have a crash on Pennant Hills Road, southbound just near Evans Road into Kings Langley. A car's broken down on Sunny Holt Road, northbound just past James Cook Drive on the M4 motorway in Greystanes. A crash westbound in Lane 3 at Edelong Road, and on the M5 in Padstow, an earlier crash is now clearing westbound below Fairford Road. And in Rouse Hill, it's heavy traffic northbound on Windsor Road past Schofields Road. Phone bill rivaling fuel costs? 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I'm Lisa Kowalski. That's the latest traffic on Kader.
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10: Hello, I'm Monique Crichton. The PM has welcomed talk of a peace deal between the US and Iran, but he admits we need to wait to see if it actually sticks. It's understood the deal is to be officially signed in Switzerland.

0: Friday. Anthony Albanese says things won't change overnight, especially where the Strait of Hormuz is concerned.
1: We need to remove the sea mines which have been planted there. We need to make sure as well that the ships that are fully laden are able to deliver their cargoes. That could be 30 days. To their destination.
0: Labor's still considering whether to extend the current fuel excise discount beyond June 30. The victim of Saturday's shark attack in Sydney has been identified as a 35-year-old mother from Coogee. Her family says she's undergone multiple surgeries and remains in a critical condition after damage to her left lower leg and arms after being attacked at her local beach. A sexually transmitted disease that was around in the Victorian era is back. Australia's chief medical officer says the rates of syphilis have tripled over the past decade, now reaching alarming levels among the heterosexual population and is now being passed from pregnant women to babies. History has been made at the White House for the first ever UFC event on the lawn, the big event falling on US President Donald Trump's 80th birthday. Police in Missouri say 11 of the 12 people who've died in a light plane crash south of Kansas City were skydivers. The other victim, the aircraft's pilot. Today's World Cup action saw Sweden beat Tunisia 5-1. Ivory Coast downed Ecuador 1-0. The Netherlands and Japan played out a 2-2 draw. And Germany thrashed Curacao 7-1. In the AFL, North Melbourne's off to the tribunal tomorrow night to challenge a three-match ban for Paul Curtis for a tackle that left Eagle Hamish Davis with concussion. And Australia has won the third and final one-dayer against Bangladesh by just one wicket to avoid a series whitewash. That's the latest in news and sport.
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3: 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It's your boy Blaz. Whenever I'm in Australia, I check in with KSRI and the Dirty Dozen.
2: Number 6.

0: Coming in at number six as we do them 12 to 1 for your drive home. That is Blast and Sasha Keeble. New for him, Ruin, the name of the track. Right now, it is time to welcome onto the show one of my favourite people and, of course, one of Australia's favourite DJs, the incredible DJ Helena Ellis. Ba-ba-ba-ba-ba.
1: What an intro. I'm going to take you everywhere with me so you
0: Please.
1: Can introduce me to everyone.
0: Please. Actually, good luck. You know how hard it is getting me out these days. But anywho, tell me, of course, the club scene is absolutely popping and nobody knows better what is popping off club-wise, which is why we have the club drop. How is the last, well, I haven't spoken to you in about 2 weeks now, but what has been popping off in the clubs and what are you most excited about?
1: The club scene overseas, it's summer, of course, overseas now in Europe, and everybody's starting to gather themselves over there and listen to the brand new tunes. My favourite genre right now, everyone is still loving the Afro-funk. That has just had a chokehold over the Euro scene for the last two summers. And then mixing that with a lot of trap is coming up now. A lot of baile funk is huge right now. And one of my favorite, I'm dropping this remix right now of just a little bit. The Bailey Funk Jersey Club remix by AJ is huge right now in the global scene. Also the Move Your Body remix is huge right now. And, also My Hump, the Young Fresh Bailey edit. They're remixing all these old school early 2000s R&B tracks and reviving them, and they sound dope in the club right now.
0: Oh, awesome. Well, we'll get it on. Tell me, where can we see you playing live next?
1: I will be at Penrith Panthers next weekend headlining. So if you're a Panthers fan, come on down.
0: Which I am. Go the Riff. Which I am.
1: Let's go.
0: Let's go. And, of course, State of Origin this Wednesday. Come on, boys. All right, let's get DJ Helena. We'll put you on the ones and twos now. This is the club drop.
2: DJ Helena Ellis.

0: 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Satisfaction. Satisfaction. Satisfaction.
1: DJ satisfaction. Helena Ellis in the mix.
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1: Kata.
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17: 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You're tuning in to Kata. 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
18: In Carlingford, a crash has now cleared on Pennant Hills Road southbound near Evans Road, but traffic remains heavy into Rouse Hill. It's heavy traffic northbound on Windsor Road past Schofields Road. On the M1 Pacific Motorway, it's steady northbound to the Central Coast and under 15 minutes from Warunga to Hawkesbury River Bridge. Homebush West and Tannery Drive, also very heavy southbound from the M4 to Arthur Street. Liverpool, Hume Highway looking busy southbound approaching Hoxton Park Road, and the M5 from Kingsgrove to Preston's, a 35-minute run. The sudden three-day end of financial year clearance ends Sunday. 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I'm Lisa Kowalski. That's the latest traffic on KDA.
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0: producer extraordinaire all the way from the UK doing some very big numbers. It is a massive welcome to Bless. Ba, ba, ba, ba, ba. How are you, bro?
1: I'm very well. How are you keeping?
0: I'm good. Have you got a good day, mate, yet? Because you've got Australia loves you. And it looks like you kind of like
1: I
0: us.
1: I miss
0: too.
1: It. I miss it.
0: I want to get to know you a bit better. I'm going to give you some what we call new wave questions. And I'm going to start with, what cities do you call home?
1: Ooh.
0: Or have you called home over the years?
1: I would say since actually starting to tour, honestly, Sydney, Melbourne, both great vibes.
0: Really?
1: Yeah, I do actually. I love, and also, I mean, I've only been once, but let's just go Mexico City.
0: Okay. But where have you resided? Where have you, like, where did you grow up and what city do you call home?
1: Where did I actually grow up?
0: Yeah.
1: Quite, you want secret information, eh?
0: Yeah, that's funny because I was wondering, like, where is the, what's the backstory here?
1: Who is
0: this fella? Where is he from?
1: In a literal sense, I grew up in a little town called Yeovil.
0: Okay.
1: Which nobody would know. But it's like in the countryside in the UK.
0: Beautiful.
1: And then moved to the city.
0: Nice. What cultures were celebrated in your home, and what was your favourite home cooked meal that your mum or your nan would make, or your dad?
1: My mum actually grew up in Singapore, so a lot of sort of my favourite meal that my mum would make would be tom yum soup.
0: Nice, delish.
1: And yeah, I think just Asian cultures, generally speaking,
0: mm-hmm.
1: And just in mostly in a food sense.
0: Beautiful. Listen, I want to give you a superpower. You can choose four vocalists from anywhere in the world to put on a track, or to put on four tracks to build an album with. Who is your
1: Crazy.
0: Dream team, but they must be alive?
1: Oh, that is so
0: Yeah, there you go.
1: I think number one, I'd probably have Kenya Grace.
0: Okay.
1: She's just got an incredible vocal. Then I guess Ray would be pretty cool to work with. She's incredible songwriter. Then I guess, I'm trying to think, Justin Bieber.
0: Oh, yeah.
1: Coachella comeback.
0: Yeah.
1: It'd be interesting to see what like a new house track would bring with him. And then let's think of another. Leon Bridges.
0: Oh, yeah, he's having a moment right now too. Yes.
1: Yeah.
0: What a nice album. What a nice album.
1: I've
0: got to say, your story is such an interesting one. You're at uni, and you're just sort of mucking around on the decks, and the next thing, you're kind of a bit of a household name as far as people who are into dance music. It happens over COVID. What does your family think about all the success? And will you ever complete your uni? Did you complete uni? Or will you ever go back to
1: Yeah, of course. Completed it, mate. it's whether or not I'd go back and do like a master's or anything.
0: Mm. What did you study? What was it, just for the audience?
1: I did psychology.
0: Did you?
1: Yeah, I'm pretty, I can read your mind.
0: Wow. I love that. That's something I would love to be able to do, is to read people. Are you quite accurate with being able to pick up on things? And do you think it helps you navigate the music business?
1: No. Probably not, to be fair.
0: Do you get stuck at afters psychoanalyzing people who are on
1: one?
0: Oh,
1: mate. Yeah, and they're literally just like, shut up. Oh, my God.
0: Chewing your ear off? Well, of course, Afters was the name of your EP, so there is a lot of fondness for Afters, and there's also those moments where you're like, how do I escape this human being?
1: They were like, please stop asking me, let me go at home.
0: Where were we? I wanted to talk to you a bit about your merch range, because you're doing merchandise now. You know you've cracked it as a superstar when you start doing a merch range. Tell me how's the creativity with that? How involved are you? What are you most proud of in your merch range?
1: Do you know what? It's actually come from one of my friends, Steph Metal. She does really, really great t-shirts, and She's been a friend for years, and then when we decided to basically start doing the t-shirts, it was just like a very easy choice in like how I wanted them to look. So to be honest, we've only done t-shirts so far, but I am looking to try and do more things like shorts is the main thing that I really want to start cracking on with. But yeah, it's interesting to be honest, because I've always been into like streetwear and clothing. So to try and bring that element into the sphere of like Bless has been something that I've wanted to do for ages. So yeah, like hopefully in the future we'll have a website, we'll have jewelry.
0: Every gig there's going to be a huge merch stand. Bring your coin. Listen, let's get into kisses. We want to get into kisses now. On the other side of this, I want to talk a little bit about what's coming up for you, in particular the latest tours, a bit of a recap on what you thought of Australia as well. We are talking to Bless, don't go nowhere. It's Case Around the Dirty Dozen.

0: Based Around the Journey does it. We got our hands on Bless, DJ producer extraordinaire. You looked like you had a pretty good time when you toured here at the beginning of the year. If you think back at one point of the Australian tour that stands out to you when you think about it, what's one memory, other than that we've seen in the behind-the-scenes footage, what is one memory of Australia that stays with you?
1: I mean, it is the BTB set. I don't think I'll ever really get over that, to be honest. Yeah, that was insane.
0: Tell me, you've got a big tour coming up, US, Canada. How do you prepare for that?
1: Lots of time, to be honest, just locking in, making new music. And you just find, main thing at the moment is finding songs that kind of translate over in the US, because I feel like it's a bit of a different audience.
0: That's interesting. Yeah, because you do. I love the, you know, if you had to pick an 80s flashback that you like to throw into your set, what's one of your favourite 80s flashbacks?
1: You know what? That's so criminal, because I just know that I'll get.
0: You're going to get slaughtered.
1: Is McGowan Donna's tuning in the 80s? I don't know.
0: Depeche Mode.
1: Is it getting to the groove in the 80s, or is that just completely way off?
0: Maybe.
1: Yeah. Yeah, it can be if you like.
0: But I mean, again, obviously it is different. Each country is a different sort of audience. So I do think that the preparation must be a little different when you go to, you've got to kind of have a look at the flashback charts, or, you know, how do you stand out, and what are you going to throw in a set? Or what do you throw into a set? What's one of your fallback tracks that you throw in that's guaranteed to get the to engage the crowd?
1: You know what's interesting? I think especially in the US, like, don't get me wrong, everywhere loves a bit of R&B, but I have a folded edit that I love to play, that Kalani tune.
0: Yeah.
1: And in the US especially, they do seem to absolutely.
0: Oh yeah, they'll go crazy for that. They will go crazy for that. Of course, we've got a new song that we're getting into. But tell me, what else is coming up, and what else are we staying locked in with you for 2026? Is there new music, a new album? What are we waiting? What can we expect?
1: Album.
0: Yeah, come on.
1: I just released my EP. No, I'm joking. I've got loads of new music on the way. Currently basically in the process of making a few sort of specific singles with some very exciting artists. And then, yeah, to be honest, the touring side is just hitting a lot of new locations. Hopefully coming back to Australia. Can't really say too much just yet, but we will, I'm sure we'll be announcing that at some point. And then, I guess keeping up to date with my merch.
0: Good. What do you prefer? You like prefer being producing and being like, you know, in the booth and in the studio? You prefer obviously DJing live. And how do you feel about dancing in video clips?
1: Oh my God, I love dancing in video clips. It's my favourite. No, I think it definitely goes mixing first, producing second.
0: Yeah.
1: And then I think dancing in videos could possibly be at the bottom. Surprise, surprise. Don't know why that would be. But then again, I think that also changes, always changes. It just depends kind of in the mood. But I think at the moment, because summer's now on the horizon, the idea of being sat inside when you could be out playing is...
0: Yeah.
1: You basically work through the winter to do the gigs over summer, right? Like, you lock in over winter in the UK. Because there is nothing else to do.
0: Except come to Australia.
1: Except come to Australia, which I really don't mind.
0: Well, we hope to get you back down on our shores very, very soon. Of course, Terms and Conditions is the new track. What are your terms and conditions as far as dating and love life go? Have you put any... Are there terms and conditions?
1: I mean, there's definitely a lot of terms and conditions for me, but
0: willing to travel, happy at afters.
1: Oh, do you know what? I was going off something so much different, and my number one is just like, you can't have bad breath.
0: Okay, fair enough.
1: You're thinking much more like logically there, like must be okay with long distance.
0: No, bad breath.
1: No. Bad breath is an absolute no-go.
0: Excellent. All right. Well, I'm sure everybody, all your fans right now are investing in mouthwash. Bless, thank you so much for tapping in with me. Let's get the new track on now. This is Terms and Conditions. He's coming back out here at the end of the year. Well, I'm just saying that because I've got a good feeling. Yeah, he's a UK superstar. Thank you so much for tapping in with me.

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13: 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It's day one.
14: Yo, yo, this your boy, A Huncho. You're tuning in to Kata. Let's get it. Ha ha.
15: In Carlingford, a crash is now cleared on Pennant Hills Road southbound near Evans Road, but traffic remains heavy in the area. Rouse Hill under speed northbound on Windsor Road past Schofields Road. The M1 Pacific Motorway looking steady northbound towards the Central Coast. It's under 15 minutes travel time from Warunga to Hawkesbury River Bridge. In Beacon Hill, we've got traffic lights flashing yellow on Warringa Road at Willandra Road. And in Homebush West, Centenary Drive heavy southbound from the M4 to Arthur Street. 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I'm Lisa Kowalski. That's the latest traffic on KDAR.
0: 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And the

0: Coming in at number two as we do on 12 to 1, new for Tiger, Two Pops, the name of the track. I'm going to leave you with Future and Tyler and the FIFA sound. Game Time, the name of the track. They did this live and they absolutely nailed it. So congratulations to both Future and Tyler on an exceptional performance. I'll be back on to do it all again tomorrow. Have yourself an amazing evening. And remember, I don't stop and I won't quit. This is KSRI. Later.
1: Number one.
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grapevine. 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
1: Take a look at these diamonds, wrong as a life is squinting, can't just stare. We're bae through thick and thin, she already fixed, so I'm halfway there.
0: Playing tracks from his new album, The Boy Who Played Harp, at arenas in Brisbane, Perth, Melbourne and Sydney this June. 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

Boston's Foster's. Yeah, had to switch up lanes to the right road. Many times that I could've went psycho. Psych wards, I was sitting in Kylo. Like, there's gotta be more to this life, yo. Ain't no telling which way that I might go. That was 2019, now this life is

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It was just two lovers sitting in the car, listening to Blonde, falling for each other. 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No Donald Glover. 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

only getting better. Driving in a circle, a whirlpool, going round forever. How could I be so lucky? 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

0: Khalid is coming back to Australia for the It's Always Summer Somewhere tour. 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
1: 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They can't take my talent. 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

horses, Fosters. 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
3: 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What is you smoking, man? That ain't potent. What is you talking?

0: Hey, Sarah and the Dirty Dozen. Let's go.
1: Gruger, how are you?
2: Welcome. I'm doing good. 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
1: 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What do you love about Australia?
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1: Our Australian women are the most beautiful. Come on.
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1: CADA.
2: Yeah. For the city though. Yeah. I gotta light the tower up for this. Yeah. Okay.

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1: Let's go. 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

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Yeah. Yeah. 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

0: Hey, Sarah and the Dirty Dozen. Let's go.
1: B-Wise, back in the studio. Welcome back, bro. It's been too long.
2: It's been a while.
1: Too long in between drinks.
2: Yeah.
1: You did some listening parties last year to live audiences.
2: Yeah.
1: Were you gauging reactions?
2: So I was gauging the actions, the real-time experience.
1: Mm.
2: Instead of like wanting to share it online and possibly get lost in the algorithm,
1: yeah,
2: I was like, all right, let me lean on my community. Let me lean on people that
1: matter,
2: that have engaged with me at some point or they still continue to follow along the journey, bring them into a space and see what they feel about the music.
1: That's a beautiful way for an artist to make decisions on those tracks, because sometimes you can get very much in your own headspace in a studio with just people who are

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2: Four, three, two, uno.

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0: 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When it comes to the music we play on Kater, you're in the driver's seat. Love a song and can't get enough of it?
1: Hell yeah!
0: Or maybe we're playing something you never want to hear again.
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0: Wake up.
1: Drink.
0: Faded.
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2: It is a massive welcome back into the studio. Young Marta, what's goody?
3: Hello. How are we?
2: I'm good. And you've brought Reiko in with you as well.
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2: Exactly. 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
3: Where you going?
2: Where you going?

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1: My name is also Richard Post, and I'm here to play you some jams.
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1: Who you with?
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0: Hater.
1: Yeah. For the city though. Yeah. I gotta light the tower up for this. Yeah. Okay.

Yeah, way out of dip out of six, run out of six, just like it did. Why was TPS at my crib until you boy slid? It is what it is. Check signing is my kink, pushing out ink, I feel like a squid. I would probably need a YouTube search just for me to do.

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2: In Horsley Park, we've got a burst water main on Walgrove Road, southbound approaching Red Main Road. The shoulder has been closed. Mossman, a breakdown reported on Military Road, citybound near Belmont Road. Over to Erskine Park, a crash reported on Erskine Park Road near Mamre Road. And watch out for fog in Sydney's outer suburbs, including over the Windsor Bridge. M4, M7 and M12 around Eastern Creek. Warringah Freeway building northbound from the Harbour Tunnel to Falcon Street. Steady southbound towards the Harbour Bridge. Pancreatic cancer numbers are outrageous and they need to change. Give hope, fund medical research and donate at daretohope.com.au today. I'm Lisa Kowalski. That's the latest traffic on KDAR.
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4: Mostly sunny. We're heading for a top of 22 degrees in Penrith. Hey, I'm Chandra Llewellyn with the latest. Borrowers should be able to breathe a sigh of relief with the Reserve Bank set to leave the cash rate on hold this afternoon after three consecutive hikes to start the year. Domain's chief economist Nicola Powell says it's almost certain they'll stay on the sidelines.
5: We're starting to see those rate hikes are having an impact and slowing down the economy. We've seen unemployment rise now to 4.5%. That's already above what the RBA had forecast itself.
4: One Nation has unveiled its Fire the Liar ads that'll saturate tomorrow night's State of Origin coverage thanks to the more than $4 million that's been raised from the public. So far, almost 70,000 people have chipped in since the party asked for donations. And the UK will follow Australia's lead and ban social media for under 16s. The change is expected to be in place early next year. Updating sport, Blues forward Payne Haas admits they need to address their slow starts in Origin games. Queensland ran out to a 20-0 lead in Game 1 before the Blues ran them down, but Haas has told NRL 360 they won't get away with that tomorrow night at the MCG.
6: Last three games of Origin, Queensland have sort of beat us to the punch, and we spoke about that as forwards, and we know we have to get the start right or the same stuff's going to happen.
4: And the Broncos' injury woes continue with Ezra Mamm suffering an AC joint injury. That's news and sport.
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0: Let's go. 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
1: What cities do you call home?
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1: Really?
2: Yeah, I do actually, I love, and also, I mean, I've only been once, but let's just go Mexico City.
0: You're going to hear more with Bless and Kay Sarah after 6:21 on Kate at Breakfast.

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2: What cultures were celebrated in your home, and what was your favourite home-cooked meal that your mum or your nan would make? Or your dad?
3: My mum actually grew up in Singapore, so
2: Ooh. My
3: favourite meal that my mum would make would be tom yum soup.
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2: In Horsley Park, we've got a burst water main on Walgrove Road, southbound approaching Red Main Road. Watch out for fog in Sydney's outer suburbs, including over the Windsor Bridge, the M4, M7 and M12 motorways, and the Warringah Freeway building northbound from the Harbour Tunnel to Falcon Street. Still looking steady southbound towards the Harbour Bridge, and the M5 slowing citybound from Currajong Road to Moorbank Avenue. Travel time from the Hume Motorway to the main tunnel, 25 minutes. The M7 M12 interchange is now open, connecting Western Sydney to the wider motorway network. Take a virtual drive through and explore your new connection. Search M7 M12 interchange today. I'm Lisa Kowalski. That's the latest traffic on KDOT.
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6: Let's get the party started. See you at the bar, you was hardly talking. That's when I knew that your heart was scarring. Friends to lovers need a part to star in. Like, wait, babe, let me

0: about what they say. You're on K to Breakfast, and you could drive home to KCRA this afternoon from 3, and she had a chat with UK DJ Bless the other day.
1: You can choose 4 vocalists from anywhere in the world to build an album with. Who is your dream team, but they must be alive?
2: Number one, I'd probably have Kenya Grace. She's just got an incredible vocal. Then I guess Ray would be pretty cool to work with. She's incredible, incredible songwriter. Then, Justin Bieber. Coachella comeback. It'd be interesting to see what, like, a new house track could bring with him. And then, let's think of another. Leon Bridges.
1: Oh, yeah, he's having a moment right now too, yes.
0: You're going to hear Drake before 7 o'clock at Cater Breakfast.

0: Kesarah and the Dirty Dozen. 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
2: 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Oh, yeah. I still
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Peter and Kate are breakfast, and we've got a brand new mixtape for you. 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I'm going to play it for you after the 7 o'clock news and Kate are breakfast. And now, the Gym Class Heroes.

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9: On the M5 in Moorebank, we've got a crash westbound approaching Moorebank Avenue. On the Hume Motorway in Denham Court, a truck's broken down northbound past Campbelltown Road in the centre lane. Travel time from Narellan Road to the M5 M7 is 16 minutes. Oran Park, a crash on the Northern Road northbound past Dick Johnson Drive. Seeing some heavy congestion around the site. And in Stanmore, traffic lines are flashing on Purvicle Road at Douglas Street. Get an additional $2,000 cash back on top of existing EOFY offers across select Nissan variants this Thursday till Saturday only. 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I'm Lisa Kowalski. That's the latest traffic on Cicada.
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12: A frosty morning and mostly sunny. We're heading for a top of 16 degrees in Katoomba. Hey, I'm Chandra Llewellyn. Mortgage holders should be able to breathe a sigh of relief today when the RBA meets. Economists are predicting the cash rate will be put on hold after three consecutive hikes to start the year. A community in Sydney's east has rallied behind a young mother who was bitten by a shark. 35-year-old Leah Stewart is in hospital and has undergone multiple surgeries after the incident at Coogee Beach on Saturday morning. Local member for Coogee, Dr. Marjorie O'Neill, says the event last night was an opportunity to gather and support her.
13: It'll be a time where people want to have a very public conversation regarding our response to sharks, but that was not last night. Last night was really about ensuring that our community has the support that they need.
12: Two men are in custody after an alleged carjacking. They're accused of assaulting a 22-year-old man and forcing him to drive two separate vehicles before they stopped in Sydney's west. Updating sport, just one more sleep until Game 2 of Origin. The Maroons admit they need to play the full 80 minutes in tomorrow night's Melbourne showdown. Queensland ran out to a 20-0 lead in Game 1, but were run down, not helped by the send-off of Kalyn Ponga. Hooker Harry Grant has told NRL 360 it's something they've addressed in camp.
14: We played a decent style of footy, but we know we didn't play to the consistent level that we need to for 80 minutes, and certainly some things we need to fine-tune. And, you know, we've had a good preparation.
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3: 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They be tricking, they tell them girls. I see you.

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All the girls and the boys from the front to the back, put your hands in the air like a panic attack and get loose with it. 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
1: Hey, I'm Jake Powell, and this is where I like to get you up to date with everything that's going on around the world. Now, I feel like I'm still coming down from the high of Socceroos beating Turkey 2-0 the other day. What an incredible game. Our next one is against the US on Saturday morning. Now, the US, classic arrogant Americans, they're being very lippy. There's one commentator in particular, Mike Grella, who was very happy when Australia got put in the same group as the US.
2: Grella, how's that?
3: Layup for the US.
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6: Let's quote again. Layup for the US.
3: Can I speak first? Can I give it some context?
1: So he gave it some context, and Mark Schwarzer, he confronted him live on TV, was like, dude, not cool.
7: Host nation's always very difficult to play against in any World Cup, so we always knew that the USA is going to be a tough, tough opponent. What we like to do is let our performances do the talking.
1: Yeah, up yours, mate. Mark Grella, the US commentator, he actually doubled down on it, and he went further.
2: I go look at their team. I don't recognize any players in the team. I'm not kidding, though, when I say this. What are they drinking over there? Because they got no shot of doing anything at the World Cup.
1: I cannot wait for the Socceroos to absolutely lay into the US on Saturday morning. You can watch it live on SBS from 5 a.m. Go the Socceroos. That's what's popping.

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8: On the M5 motorway, we've got a three-car crash westbound approaching Heathcote Road over in the right-hand lane with delays all the way back to Henry Lawson Drive. On the Hume motorway in Denham Court, a truck's broken down northbound past Campbelltown Road. It's now in the breakdown lane, but also on the Hume motorway in Ingleburn, a car's broken down at the Brooks Road southbound off-ramp. The M2 taking 12 minutes from Windsor Road eastbound to the Lane Cove Tunnel. 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I'm Lisa Kowalski. That's the latest traffic on Kader.
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If you do that, I can give you $200 just for getting your opinion. Love to know what you think of this from Kehlani and Usher. It's called Shoulda Never. Then after, Tame Impala and Jennie of Blackpink. Let's go to breakfast. Morning.

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2: 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That's why it's like all over TikTok.
0: 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And you're going to hear what keys after the 8 o'clock news on Cater Breakfast. 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
10: On the M5 in Moorpera, a crash westbound at Henry Lawson Drive with delays quickly building. For the west though, delays have eased up on the M5 into Moorbank after two earlier accidents. Mascot, we've got a breakdown on Southern Cross Drive southbound approaching Botany Road. The Hume Motorway recovering citybound after a breakdown was sidelined in Campbelltown Road. Travel time from Narellan Road to the M5, M7 is 20 minutes. And Spitbridge looking slow southbound from Balgola to Mossman. Dodo's got the real deal for end of financial year. 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I'm Lisa Kowalski. That's the latest traffic on Cater.
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13: Mostly sunny, we're heading for a top of 22 degrees in Penrith. Hey, I'm Chandra Llewellyn. The New South Wales opposition says it would introduce tough new laws targeting violence brokers accused of connecting organised crime groups with contract killers. Under the proposal, people who recruit criminals, source weapons or provide kill cars for serious crimes could face up to 16 years behind bars. Opposition leader Kelly Sloan saying Sydney families want an end to gang violence. Motorists are being warned not to expect an immediate drop in petrol prices despite the latest ceasefire ending the conflict between the US and Iran. Economists say while global oil prices are expected to ease, the return of the fuel excise and GST cuts on July 1st could add around 32 cents a litre to the cost of fuel. And British teens aren't impressed. Their government is set to follow Australia banning social media for under 16s. This girl has told the BBC she was averaging around 9 hours of screen time each weekend.
14: You're going to have a lot more time to fill. And what will you do?
15: Stare at a wall.
13: Updating sport, Blues forward Bane Haas says he's pumped being back in Origin camp. Haas missed Game 1 through injury, but is back for tomorrow night's second clash at the MCG. He's told NRL 360 he's looking forward to getting out there.
16: Obviously, I'm very excited. Obviously, watching from afar was a blessing as well. And to play now in this special ground and play at MCG, I just can't wait.
13: And Reece Walsh's form slump doesn't have the Maroons worried ahead of Origin 2 and have been backed by his captain to be the side's secret weapon.
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0: 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So, do you want to have a crack at it this morning?
3: Okay, sure.
0: Our first mixtape, that was Guess, but we have a brand new one. Have you heard the new one yet?
3: No, I haven't.
0: Okay, well, that's okay. Well, I've got some clues that will hopefully help you. And essentially, it's six songs stitched together. Each song is worth $200 and a fetch mini. So if you get any of them right, I'll look after you, okay?
3: Does it need to be in order?
0: It does need to be in order, but if you think you know what song number three is, we can absolutely just go for that one.
3: Okay.
0: This is the mixtape. I know that is pretty tricky, but let me give you some clues, okay? Would that be helpful?
3: Yes, definitely.
0: Let's do it. Okay. So the first song consists of four K-pop artists. So it's a group and it's a part of, they have K-pop artists in them, all right? So that hopefully should help you for the first song. And the third song is from the Wuthering Heights soundtrack. So let's listen to the mixtape again. Well, I know that's tricky. Do you have any clues, any inklings straight away?
3: I feel like I know the middle one, but I also don't know if I know the middle one.
0: Oh, that's okay. Well, what do you think the title and artist is for song number one?
3: Is it that Golden song?
0: What? It is not that one. I'm so sorry, but that is such a good guess. You're in the right realm, though. So I'll just say it. It's K-pop. So you're very much in the right area there. And Did you just want to have a crack at song number three, even just a guess? Because we know it's from the Wuthering Heights soundtrack, so it could be any... I think there's like eight songs on that album, so you could probably just give a guess.

0: going to be wrong. Maybe Dying For You.
1: Ooh, and who's the artist?
0: Charlie XCX.
1: Yes. Okay, so it is Charlie XCX, but it's not Dying For You. But Yaz, that was such a good guess. I'm so sorry. I don't have anything for you, but you did so well.
0: Okay, thank you.
1: 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So I've got it there. I'm going to put all the clues in there for you as well. You can hear the mixtape every day at 8, 11, 2 and 4 with K-Sara giving out clues this afternoon at 4 p.m. Cater's

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0: Drake is very happy that Canada is hosting the World Cup.
2: Feel free to visit Canada. We are the nicest people you'll ever meet in your life. I think that it's just going to fill the streets with so much energy. Yeah, we'll be ready for you in Canada.
0: Absolutely. And the Aussies, they won in Vancouver the other night against Turkey. And we're playing the Yanks. Yeah, I'm going to say it. They've been really rude to us recently. We're playing the Americans on Saturday at 5 o'clock, which you can watch on SBS. Can't wait. Bring it on, US. And you're going to hear Drake just after 8:30.

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8: On the M5 in Milperra, a multi-vehicle crash westbound on Henry Lawson Drive with delays back past Fairford Road and heavy city-bound past the site. Travel time city-bound from the Hume to the main tunnel now 35 minutes. To North Sydney, we've got a broken down truck on the Warringah Freeway northbound in the centre lane just below Mount Street overpass. Granville, a car and motorbike crash on Woodville Road northbound. 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I'm Lisa Kowalski. That's the latest traffic on Cater.
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1: This is Cater Breakfast.
2: Yeah. 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Yeah. 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Yeah. Okay.

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Why was TPS at my crib until you boy slid? It is what it is. Check signing is my kink, pushing out ink, I feel like a squid. I will probably need a YouTube.

0: dip out of six, run out of six, just like it did. Why was TPS at my crib until your boy slid? It is what it is. 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I feel like a squid.
1: This is Kate of Breakfast. Good morning. I'm Jake Powell, and I've got a bunch of shanty tickets that I would like to give to you in Kate's pickup for a shanty. So, register at kate.com.au, and I can call you back after 9 o'clock. You're just going to answer your phone in 10 seconds. If you do that, you're going to a shanty. This is Rihanna and SZA, Consideration.

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0: Olivia Rodrigo has said that if she wasn't making music, she'd be an obstetrician.
2: Yeah, I love babies, and I definitely played obstetrician when I was younger. Like, pretty far too young to even know how any of that works, but I remember doing that with my baby dolls.
0: That's lovely. How honourable. And you're going to hear her after the 9 o'clock news with Cater Breakfast. Hi.

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13: On the M5, a westbound crash is now cleared from near Henry Lawson Drive. Still slow westbound from Belmore Road and citybound heavy with the M5 queued back onto the Hume motorway. Travel time from the Hume to the main tunnel now 35 minutes. Into North Sydney, a broken down truck on the Warringah Freeway northbound in the centre lane below Mount Street overpass. And the M2 slowing from Delhi Road over to the Lane Cove Tunnel. 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I'm Lisa Kowalski. That's the latest traffic on Cater.
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16: Sunny today, a top of 22 degrees in Penrith, 16 in Katoomba. Hey, I'm Chandra Llewellyn with the latest. The Nationals leader doesn't think the government should continue the cut to fuel excise and should instead scrap the billions in new taxes it handed down in the budget. A final decision is expected next week. Matt Canavan telling Sky News continuing it will be a bit of a bribe.
17: This will just simply be a band-aid if the Prime Minister of the Labor Party goes down this path, because they are desperate right now to take attention off their budget. That's what the government's focus should be on.
16: The New South Wales Coalition is proposing new laws targeting people accused of organising contract crimes on behalf of Sydney's underworld. The offence would carry a maximum sentence of 16 years jail, up to 20 years if children are recruited. Dozens of students at a university in California have walked out of their graduation ceremony. It was part of a protest against the ceremony's keynote speaker, Google boss Sundar Pichai. And pop queen Madonna's teamed up with Sabrina Carpenter for a new music video out today for their new track, Bring Your Love. Updating sports, Spain has been held to a scoreless draw by World Cup debutants Cape Verde. The reigning Euro champs had 20 shots over the game but failed to reach the back of the net. And in NRL, just one more sleep until Game 2 of Origin. The Maroons admit they need to play the full 80 minutes into tomorrow night's Melbourne showdown. Queensland ran out to a 20-0 lead in Game 1, but were run down, not helped by the send-off of Kalen Ponga. And that's the latest news and sport.
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1: Hey, I'm Jake Powell, and this is where I like to get you up to date with everything that's going on around the world. Now, I feel like I'm still coming down from the high of Socceroos beating Turkey 2-0 the other day. What an incredible game. Our next one is against the US on Saturday morning. Now, the US, classic arrogant Americans, they're being very lippy. There's one commentator in particular, Mike Grella, who was very happy when Australia got put in the same group as the US.
2: Grella, how's that?
3: Layup for the US.
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6: Let's score again. Layup for the US.
3: Can I speak first? Can I give it some context?
1: So he gave it some context, and Mark Schwarzer, he confronted him live on TV, was like, dude, not cool.
7: Host nation's always very difficult to play against at any World Cup, so we always knew that the USA is going to be a tough, tough opponent. 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
1: Yeah, up yours, mate. So, Mark Grella, the US commentator, he actually doubled down on it, and he went further.
2: I go look at their team. I don't recognize any players in the team. I'm not kidding, though, when I say this. What are they drinking over there? Because they got no shot of doing anything at the World Cup.
1: I cannot wait for the Socceroos to absolutely lay into the US on Saturday morning. You can watch it live on SBS from 5 a.m. Go the Socceroos.

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0: 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Just needs to answer her phone in 10 seconds. Melissa.
2: Hello.
0: Oh, Melissa, is this you?
2: Yes, it is.
0: Melissa, I've got some good news for you, my friend.
2: I hope that's what I think it is.
0: Oh, I think it might be.
3: Medals round my neck because I won.
0: You've got two tickets to go to Ashanti. They're all yours.
2: Yes. Thank you so much. It's wonderful.
0: Well done.
2: I wanted those tickets. Thank you so much.
0: Well, now you have them. They're all yours.
2: Beautiful. Thank you. I really appreciate it. I'm a singer-songwriter myself, and I can't wait to see her. She's beautiful. I can't wait to hear her sing live.
0: Oh, great. Well, make sure you send your music to us, all right, so I can hear her.
2: Oh, that'll be perfect. Yes, please.
0: Awesome. Thank you so much, Melissa, and thank you for listening to Kater.
2: Thank you so much. I appreciate it. Have a lovely day. You've made mine. Thank you.
0: Oh, that's awesome. Well, make sure you check out destroyalllines.com for all the ticket info, which is coming to Australia this November, playing shows in Perth, Sydney, Melbourne and Brisbane. And you can win at kater.com.au. So just register it there for Kater's pickup for Ashanti. It's Kater Breakfast. It's funny.

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1: Hi, how are you? 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So you're going to hear Jack Harlow, Olivia Dean, Ray. But I will catch you tomorrow from 6 for Cater Breakfast. I hope you have a great rest of your day.

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4: A mostly sunny day. We're heading for a top of 22 degrees in Penrith. Hey, I'm Chandra Llewellyn. Mortgage holders are being told not to sweat on today's rate decision. Economists believe that the RBA will leave the cash rate on hold for the first time this year. A rate cut is completely out of the question, though, and could be for some time, as inflation is still an ongoing problem, sitting at 4.2%, well above the bank's target range of 2 to 3%. The young Sydney mum who was attacked by a shark at Coogee Beach remains in a critical condition in hospital after having her left arm amputated. 35-year-old Leah Stewart was bitten by a suspected 4-metre great white on Saturday. It's the fifth attack at a Sydney beach since September. Overseas, dozens of students at a uni in California have walked out of their graduation ceremony. It was part of a protest against the ceremony's keynote speaker, Google boss Sundar Pichai. Back home, the Australian Chiropractors Association says the cost of living is preventing almost half of those with back pain from getting treatment. It's done a study finding almost 87% of women have suffered back pain in the past year. Pop queen Madonna has teamed up with Sabrina Carpenter for a new music video, which is out today. It's for their new track, Bring Your Love. And Grilled is being taken to court by the competition watchdog for allegedly misleading customers about a donation campaign. Updating sport, just one more sleep until Game 2 of Origin. The Maroons admit they need to play the full 80 minutes in tomorrow night's Melbourne showdown. Queensland ran out to a 20-0 lead in Game 1, but were run down, not helped by the send-off of Kalyn Ponga. Hooker Harry Grant has told NRL 360 it's something they've addressed in camp.
5: 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And, you know, we've had a good preparation.
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